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0: 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Traffic's brought to you by Cahuilla Health. In the South Valley, look out for the brush fire on the right-hand side of northbound 99 at the North Front Road off-ramp near Early Mart. Collision, vehicle versus pole on Kansas Avenue at 7th. Poles down, lines are intact, though, south of Banford. And still working, two vehicles tied up southbound 99 up north at the central off-ramp, Fresno. That's traffic. I'm Mike O'Neill.
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2: Feeling like summer today because it is. Good afternoon, South Valley, and happy Monday. It's June 1st, also known as the first day of meteorological summer, and it is a little hotter, mostly sunny with highs in the low 90s today. Mostly clear tonight, overnight lows in the upper 50s. Partly cloudy in the morning on Tuesday, clearing a bit by the afternoon. Highs will be hotter in the mid-90s. Wednesday will be the hottest of the week, still mid-90s. No triple digits in our immediate forecast. In fact, stronger winds Saturday and Sunday will push temperatures back into the 80s for a little while.

0: In Visalia, expect an overnight low of 58. Tuesday's high 95. Hanford overnight low 59. And on Tuesday, also 95 degrees. With the Central Valley's most accurate forecast, I'm KC24 Chief Meteorologist A.J. Fox.
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relaxing favorites at work. The new Mind 97.5. Mike O'Neill rolling just after 6 o'clock with you. Getting you the rest of the way home with Spandau Ballet.

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0: 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Elton John, Michael Jackson, Madonna, Whitney Houston. Let us know what we can play for you. 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
1: Feeling like summer today because it is. Good afternoon, South Valley, and happy Monday. It's June 1st, also known as the first day of meteorological summer, and it is a little hotter, mostly sunny with highs in the low 90s today. Mostly clear tonight, overnight lows in the upper 50s, partly cloudy in the morning on Tuesday, clearing a bit by the afternoon. Highs will be hotter in the mid-90s. Wednesday will be the hottest of the week, still mid-90s, no triple digits in our immediate forecast. In fact, stronger winds Saturday and Sunday will push temperatures back into the 80s for a little while. In Visalia, expect an overnight low of 58, Tuesday's high 95, Hanford overnight low 59, and on Tuesday also 95 degrees. With the Central Valley's most accurate forecast, I'm KC24 Chief Meteorologist AJ Fox.
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Thursday morning to you. It's Justin Michael checking in just a few minutes after 6 o'clock in the morning. Hopefully you made it okay through the first day of June. Here we go into day number two. 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

0: Mariah Carey and Love takes time on the new My 97.5. Relaxing favorites at work. It's Justin Michael with you. And man, luckily everything turned out okay here. But there was a bride in Tennessee that thought it would be fun to jump into a pool while still wearing her wedding dress after the reception. And it kind of sounds like one of those spontaneous moments that really makes for like a great photo and a good story. Well, she definitely got the story. The second she hit the water, the dress floated up over her head and then wrapped around her face. She said later she was technically not underwater, but she still couldn't catch her breath. The scary part is that the guests standing nearby had no idea anything was wrong and just kind of kept filming her. And thankfully, her new husband, who was already in the pool, actually quickly pulled the dress away. And listen, what started as a perfect wedding ended, you know, as like a viral video, and just maybe a reminder that swimming pools and wedding dresses, not the best combo.
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2: 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There's a car fire on Road 152 just south of Avenue 8 and a collision South Elm at Mountain View. KRC Safety reminds you to slow for the cone zone.
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Whitney Houston on the new My97.5. So I just saw this. Meta is, developing an AI-powered pendant that will clip onto your clothes and, like, will interact with you throughout the day. Basically, the idea is you wear this thing all the time and it listens to your response. I don't want AI to hear everything I say. You

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0: Lewis on the new My97.5 Relaxing Favorites at Work. It's Justin Michael with you early on a Tuesday morning. And listen, if you're looking for something, you know, good to eat or drink this morning, or, you know, just to get your day started, they say that adults who added a daily serving of fruit juice or like a smoothie said that they felt happier and they actually showed fewer symptoms of depression. And they started looking at people who weren't getting enough fruits and veggies to begin with, like me. And I guess science says that sweet flavors may help trigger dopamine. And one of the brain's feel-good chemicals is dopamine. And they were actually quick to point out in this that moderation still matters. And this isn't a license to, like, eat cake at breakfast. Oh, I thought... All right, never mind.
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2: 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There's a car fire on Road 152 just south of Avenue 8 and a collision south Elm at Mountain View. KRC Safety reminds you to slow for the cone zone.
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9: Staying pretty hot out there this week. Good morning, South Valley. Happy Tuesday. A few thin clouds this morning, then sunny by midday with highs in the mid-90s. Increasing clouds tonight with overnight lows in the low 60s. Clearing skies Wednesday, highs back into the mid-90s, and we'll stay in the 90s for the rest of the week. Then a cool down puts us back into the 80s, but just for the weekend. For Tulare, expect a high today of 95, overnight low of 62, Hanford's high 96, overnight low 61 degrees. With the Central Valley's most accurate forecast, I'm KC24 Chief Meteorologist AJ Fox.
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It's the new My97.5 relaxing favorites at work. Justin Michael is here in the morning. Just saw that Costco says that the demand for gas has reached the highest levels in the company's history. And apparently some locations are getting multiple fuel deliveries each day just to keep up. How can anybody afford to drive right now? You know, I'm stuck at home. Escapade, Janet Jackson on the new My97.5.

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0: The Temptations right there, My Girl, after 7 o'clock this morning here on the new My 97.5 Relaxing Favorites at Work. Justin Michael just saw that there's a new dating trend, and this one is called wildflowering. And if you haven't heard about it, it's a simple idea. Let the relationship grow naturally without the labels and the timelines and the pressure and, you know, all the expectations. People who have done this say that it helps people relax and stop kind of overthinking every single stage of the relationship. But then, of course, the dating experts came in and they say it can also become a convenient excuse for avoiding commitment. So one person thinks that things are growing naturally while the other perfectly happy keeping things just kind of casual forever. And they say that if you're trying this approach, make sure you still know what you want. All right. Otherwise, your relationship may grow like a wildflower in a completely random direction.
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2: 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There's a car fire on Road 152 just south of Avenue 8 and a collision south Elm at Mountain View. KRC Safety reminds you to slow for the cone zone.
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I just saw this thing that said that moms, a lot of them, have given up on trying to be super mom, and they're just happy being good enough. 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

0: Man, I love that song. It's Edie Brickell on the new My 97.5 Relaxing Favorites at Work Tuesday morning. Justin Michael with you. Man, it's been a long time since I've been on a train. And I guess more and more Gen Z travelers are using overnight trains instead of hotels. And if you think about it, the math actually makes sense. You get transportation and a spot to sleep all at the same time. So you fall asleep in one city, you take off, you wake up in another. And people that do this, it saves them money. They don't have to spend time at the airport, waiting in lines, taking off shoes. And it, you know, gives you just more daytime hours to explore wherever you're going. And it's often better for the environment, too. So it's kind of also part of a larger trend that travelers are, you know, looking for different experiences instead of just rushing from place to place. So sometimes the journey really is part of the vacation. So I'm just telling you that in case you're looking for something to do.
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2: 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There's a car fire on Road 152 just south of Avenue 8 and a collision South Elm at Mountain View. KRC Safety reminds you to slow for the cone zone.
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7: Staying pretty hot out there this week. Good morning, South Valley. Happy Tuesday. A few thin clouds this morning, then sunny by midday with highs in the mid-90s. Increasing clouds tonight with overnight lows in the low 60s. Clearing skies Wednesday, highs back into the mid-90s, and we'll stay in the 90s for the rest of the week. Then a cool down puts us back into the 80s, but just for the weekend. For Tulare, expect a high today of 95, overnight low of 62. Hanford's high 96, overnight low 61 degrees. With the Central Valley's most accurate forecast, I'm KC24 Chief Meteorologist AJ Fox.
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0: Rod Stewart right there on the new My97.5 Relaxing Favorites at Work. It's Justin Michael with you and a story that, you know, I just don't feel like you'd hear out of Visalia. You know, 79-year-old man out of Florida is, he was facing some charges after his neighbors got upset because he's walking around the apartment complex there just wearing a thong. That's it. And that's what he preferred to wear, so that's what he wore. And they called cops. Cops came, showed up at the guy's door. He opened the door wearing the thong that everybody talked about him wearing. And I guess they reduced the charges to, like, misdemeanors. But, of course, people online had opinions. And honestly, though, every time people think that Florida has run out of material, Florida somehow finds a way to keep their streak alive, don't they?
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2: 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There's a car fire on Road 152 just south of Avenue 8 and a collision south Elm at Mountain View. KRC Safety reminds you to slow for the cone zone.
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0: mornings, Mr. and Mr. on the new My 97.5. You got Justin Michael with you. Did you hear about this flight over the weekend? It was, I think, a United Airlines flight. There was like 200 people on board, and they were forced to turn around after like 3 hours, I think. A passenger, I guess, spotted a Bluetooth device with the name Bomb on their phone. And crew members quickly tried to identify the owner, but they couldn't resolve it. So they made the decision to return to Newark, which is where they took off from 3.5 hours earlier. They evacuated everybody, rescreened, and eventually a 16-year-old kid admitted that he, I think it was his Fitbit or a speaker or something, that he thought it just might be funny to do. Good reminder that naming your Bluetooth devices Bomb before getting an airplane, it's not a good thing, all right?
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2: 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There's a collision on Road 204 at East Meyer Avenue, another on the Derrick Avenue on-ramp to I-5, and an accident State Route 180 at George Smith Road. KRC Safety reminds you to slow for the cone zones.
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11: Staying pretty hot out there this week. Good morning, South Valley. Happy Tuesday. A few thin clouds this morning, then sunny by midday with highs in the mid-90s. Increasing clouds tonight with overnight lows in the low 60s. Clearing skies Wednesday, highs back into the mid-90s, and we'll stay in the 90s for the rest of the week. Then a cool down puts us back into the 80s, but just for the weekend. For Tulare, expect a high today of 95, overnight low of 62. Hanford's high 96, overnight low 61 degrees. With the Central Valley's most accurate forecast, I'm KC24 Chief Meteorologist AJ Fox.
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And did you know the average person now on their phone has over 80 apps? But I guess research says we really only use like 9 or 10. So yeah, your phone, I know mine is, it's carrying dozens of apps that are basically living rent-free. 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And Michael Jackson now on the new My 97.5.

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Goo Goo Dolls.

You know, if you're the kind of person who do that are actually more likely to arrive late anyway, don't shoot the messenger. John Mellencamp now. Jackie Diane inside 97 minutes commercial-free music this morning on the new My 97.5.

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0: 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The new My

Anderson Cooper left CBS's 60 Minutes recently, and now CBS is talking about the possibility of bringing on Joe Rogan into the 60 Minutes universe. Now, whether it actually happens remains to be seen, but it would certainly be one of TV's more unexpected pairings, don't you think? Joe Rogan on, I don't know, Peter Cetera, Amy Grant now, The Next Time I Fall on the new My 97.5.

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1: Staying pretty hot out there this week. Good morning, South Valley. Happy Tuesday. A few thin clouds this morning, then sunny by midday with highs in the mid-90s. Increasing clouds tonight with overnight lows in the low 60s. Clearing skies Wednesday, highs back into the mid-90s, and we'll stay in the 90s for the rest of the week. Then a cool down puts us back into the 80s, but just for the weekend. For Tulare, expect a high today of 95, overnight low of 62. Hanford's high 96, overnight low 61 degrees. With the Central Valley's most accurate forecast, I'm KC24 Chief Meteorologist AJ Fox.
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97 minutes commercial-free music underway on this Tuesday morning. It's Justin Michael on the new My97.5, and saw this story. I think it was out of Virginia. There was a guy at Domino's. He was the manager, I think. Been crowned the world's fastest pizza maker after making not one, not two, but three large pizzas. Took him like 31 seconds. That is faster than most people can, like, find the delivery app on their phone. The question is, how good did they actually turn out? You know, because I've had a couple pizzas where it's like, this, they made this quick. Where's the rest of the toppings? You know? Bruce Hornsby, the range now, the way it is on the new My 97.5.

Thank you so much for hanging with me this morning. It's the new My97.5 and Justin Michael out of here. Back tomorrow at 6 a.m. Jen's got you covered next. 97 minutes commercial-free music continues. Matthew Wilder now on the new My97.5. 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

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Good morning. 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

0: the new 97.5 relaxing favorites at work. That's Toto, and I'll be over you. Good morning. Hi, I'm Jennifer Gutt. Welcome, welcome. A lot going on today. A lot involving food today, and I'm here for that. National Rotisserie Chicken Day. All right. Love a good rotisserie chicken. Who doesn't? National Rocky Road Day. Okay. Rocky Road ice cream. Yes. Please, always. Also, this has nothing to do with food, but I love it. National Leave the Office Early Day. Now, shouldn't that always be either on a Monday or a Friday? I'm thinking so, but I don't make the rules. But okay, if you happen to have the opportunity to leave the office early today, perfect.
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3: Staying pretty hot out there this week. Good morning, South Valley. Happy Tuesday. A few thin clouds this morning, then sunny by midday with highs in the mid-90s. Increasing clouds tonight with overnight lows in the low 60s. Clearing skies Wednesday, highs back into the mid-90s, and we'll stay in the 90s for the rest of the week. Then a cool down puts us back into the 80s, but just for the weekend. For Tulare, expect a high today of 95, overnight low of 62, Hanford's high 96, overnight low 61 degrees. With the Central Valley's most accurate forecast, I'm KC24 Chief Meteorologist AJ Fox.
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Madonna, La Isla Bonita. 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

0: 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It's Michael Jackson and Man in the Mirror. Now, Michael, the movie, the biopic about Michael Jackson, is doing so incredibly well that they're going to make a Michael 2. Okay, they're going to make a sequel. So that will be interesting. No word as to when it'll come out, all the other stuff. But yeah, it looks like, you know, the movie studio was like, yeah, goldmine. Let's keep going with it. As movie studios do. So yeah, if you're a big Michael Jackson fan, Michael 2 is gonna happen.
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13: Staying pretty hot out there this week. Good morning, South Valley. Happy Tuesday. A few thin clouds this morning, then sunny by midday with highs in the mid-90s. Increasing clouds tonight with overnight lows in the low 60s. Clearing skies Wednesday, highs back into the mid-90s, and we'll stay in the 90s for the rest of the week. Then a cool down puts us back into the 80s, but just for the weekend. For Tulare, expect a high today of 95, overnight low of 62. Hanford's high 96, overnight low 61 degrees. With the Central Valley's most accurate forecast, I'm KC24 Chief Meteorologist AJ Fox.
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The new 97.5, relaxing favorites at work and a little unplugged too, courtesy Rod Stewart. 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

0: 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Thank you. That is true. 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In particular, though, always got a poll question up, you know? And this time around, we're asking, who do you think is the ultimate legend? Elvis Presley, Beatles, Elton John, or Fleetwood Mac? I have to tell you, Elton John seems to be kicking everybody else's booty. But, you know, what do you think? 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

0: Kern Street in Tulare.
1: Anything above 90 is hot in my book. Good afternoon, South Valley, and happy Tuesday. Hot this afternoon as skies continue to clear. Highs will be in the mid-90s. Increasing clouds later tonight. Overnight lows will be in the low 60s. Clearing skies for Wednesday. Highs back into the mid-90s. We'll stay in the 90s for the remainder of the week, but a cool down puts us back into the 80s just in time for the weekend. For Porterville, expect an overnight low of 62, Wednesday's high 95, Lemoore's overnight low also 62, and on Wednesday also 95 degrees. With the Central Valley's most accurate forecast, I'm KC24 Chief Meteorologist AJ Fox.
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0: 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Elton John, Michael Jackson, Madonna, Whitney Houston. 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

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How you doing? 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
8: Anything above 90 is hot in my book. Good afternoon, South Valley, and happy Tuesday. Hot this afternoon as skies continue to clear. Highs will be in the mid-90s. Increasing clouds later tonight. Overnight lows will be in the low 60s. Clearing skies for Wednesday. Highs back into the mid-90s. And we'll stay in the 90s for the remainder of the week. But a cool down puts us back into the 80s just in time for the weekend. For Porterville, expect an overnight low of 62, Wednesday's high 95. Lemoore's overnight low also 62, and on Wednesday also 95 degrees. With the Central Valley's most accurate forecast, I'm KC24 Chief Meteorologist AJ Fox.
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0: The new 97.5, relaxing favorites at work, Huey Lewis in the News, and the power of love. And I have to admit, my very first concert ever, Huey Lewis in the News, California Med State Fair over in Paso Robles. Never mind what year that was. Let's just not talk about that. But it was a good show. It was my very first concert. Woo!
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9: Anything above 90 is hot in my book. Good afternoon, South Valley, and happy Tuesday. Hot this afternoon as skies continue to clear. Highs will be in the mid-90s. Increasing clouds later tonight. Overnight lows will be in the low 60s. Clearing skies for Wednesday. Highs back into the mid-90s. We'll stay in the 90s for the remainder of the week, but a cool down puts us back into the 80s just in time for the weekend. For Porterville, expect an overnight low of 62, Wednesday's high 95, Lemoore's overnight low also 62, and on Wednesday also 95 degrees. With the Central Valley's most accurate forecast, I'm KC24 Chief Meteorologist AJ Fox.
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0: Traffic brought to you by Visalia Toyota, South Valley, 198 eastbound and North Anderson Road. Look out for a bunch of hay in the middle of the road. 198 eastbound at Farmersville Boulevard. Look out for some traffic obstruction there. And North Brawley Avenue at West Belmont headed up towards Fresno. West side of the valley over in Kalinga area, 198 at Wortham Street. Look out for some construction going on there. Click it or ticket, buckle up, make it an easy, safe drive. Randy Hendricks right here on traffic.
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0: relaxing favorites at work. The new Mine 97.5. And you know how at Disneyland they changed the coasters and some of the other rides to kind of be seasonal? Well, Space Mountain was Hyperspace Mountain, and because of all the Disneyland After Dark Star Wars Night stuff going on in May, and it's just on June 2nd, changed back to the regular Space Mountain. I remember when we went a year ago, it was we were at the south end of Christmas time, and It's a Small World was Small World Christmas. The Haunted Mansion was Nightmare Before Christmas Haunted Mansion, a lot of Jack Skellington stuff. They change it up all the time, they do.
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0: Dion Warwick, Stevie Wonder, and friends, Elton John, relaxing favorites at work, the new Mind 97.5. On the way, Katrina and the Waves, Richard Marx, and KC24's AJ Fox. 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
1: 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Headed up towards Fresno, trouble spots, Millerton Road at Via Bellagio. Look out for a car stuck in the road. 41 southbound McKinley Avenue off-ramp, a non-injury accident just occurring a few minutes ago. West side of the valley, Coalinga, 198 at Wortham Street. Look out for some construction going on there. Click it or ticket, buckle up, make it an easy drive this afternoon. It's Randy Hendricks right here on traffic.
2: It's my state.

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8: Anything above 90 is hot in my book. Good afternoon, South Valley, and happy Tuesday. Hot this afternoon as skies continue to clear. Highs will be in the mid-90s. Increasing clouds later tonight. Overnight lows will be in the low 60s. Clearing skies for Wednesday. Highs back into the mid-90s. And we'll stay in the 90s for the remainder of the week. But a cool down puts us back into the 80s just in time for the weekend. For Porterville, expect an overnight low of 62. Wednesday's high 95. Lemoore's overnight low also 62. And on Wednesday also 95 degrees. With the Central Valley's most accurate forecast, I'm KC24 Chief Meteorologist AJ Fox.
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1: Hello, Tulare County. I'm your District Attorney, Tim Ward. Protecting victims and holding criminals accountable is a privilege and a responsibility I take very seriously. That's why I'm endorsing

Relaxing favorites at work, the new My 97.5, the warm-up on this week. 93 today, 96 Wednesday and Thursday, 100 on Friday, then cooling off into the weekend. 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

0: Traffic brought to you by Visalia Toyota, South Valley 198 eastbound and North Anderson Road. Look out for a bunch of hay in the middle of the road. 198 eastbound at Farmersville Boulevard. Look out for some traffic obstruction there. And North Brawley Avenue at West Belmont headed up towards Fresno. West side of the valley over in Kalinga area, 198 at Wortham Street. Look out for some construction going on there. Click it or ticket, buckle up, make it an easy, safe drive. Randy Hendricks right here on traffic.
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Lisa Loeb, 9 Stories.

Relaxing favorites at work, the new My97.5, and big enthusiasm around Duroxin-Racib to reaching fever pitch. The phase 3 trial of 500 patients, this drug was shown to double the survival time of patients with advanced pancreatic cancer, a notoriously deadly cancer. That's pretty exciting, and that was published at the American Society of Clinical Oncology's annual meeting in Chicago. Go, researchers! It's my-

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1: 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A minor injury accident there. Headed up towards Fresno. Trouble spots, Millerton Road at Via Bellagio. Look out for a car stuck in the road. 41 southbound McKinley Avenue off-ramp, a non-injury accident just occurring a few minutes ago. West side of the valley, Coalinga, 198 at Wortham Street. Look out for some construction going on there. Click it or ticket, buckle up, make it an easy drive this afternoon. It's Randy Hendricks right here.

0: up. Make it an easy drive this afternoon. It's Randy Hendricks right here on traffic.
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7: Anything above 90 is hot in my book. Good afternoon, South Valley, and happy Tuesday. Hot this afternoon as skies continue to clear. Highs will be in the mid-90s. Increasing clouds later tonight. Overnight lows will be in the low 60s. Clearing skies for Wednesday. Highs back into the mid-90s. We'll stay in the 90s for the remainder of the week, but a cool down puts us back into the 80s just in time for the weekend. For Porterville, expect an overnight low of 62, Wednesday's high 95, Lemoore's overnight low also 62, and on Wednesday also 95 degrees. With the Central Valley's most accurate forecast, I'm KC24 Chief Meteorologist AJ Fox.
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